And there were days when I could not see my way clear. But I read the word of God that He is the author and the finisher of our faith. He's never failed me. And I want to encourage you wherever you are. God knows how to care for us. And He's faithful to carry us through.

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0: L'anglais autrement, une émission proposée et réalisée par l'association EFATA chaque premier et troisième mercredi à 14h30 sur RVM.
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0: Bonjour à tous, nous sommes très heureux d'être avec vous aujourd'hui encore pour une nouvelle édition de l'anglais autrement.
1: Yes, it's always a privilege to be with our listeners.
2: It's English time.
1: Yes, it's English time.
0: Et je sais que nos auditeurs sont ravis d'apprendre davantage sur l'anglais. Alors sans plus s'attendre, Vic, lis-nous la citation du jour.
1: Sure. Mathilde, it's our turn. And you already know what to do.
2: Of course, I do.
1: Okay. Love, the basis of creation and of redemption, is the basis of true education.
2: Love, the basis of creation and of religion, is the basis of true education.
1: Okay. Mathilde, can you please translate it into English? And can you please pray after?
2: Yes. L'amour.
1: Go, Mathilde, go.
2: Yes,
1: you can do it.
2: I can.
1: Yes.
2: L'amour, base de la création et de la rédemption. C'est aussi la base de la vraie éducation. Let's pray.
1: Ok, let's pray.
0: On s'assure que tout le monde est avec nous. 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Tout est prêt pour l'émission.
1: You're supposed to say that after the prayer, my dear.
0: After, before.
1: Seek ye first the kingdom of God.
0: Thank you. Let's pray,
1: okay,
0: Mathilde.
1: Let's pray.
2: Dear Father, you have a good of love and you love us so much. Thank you. Please help us to understand this cross in the name of Jesus. Amen.
1: Amen. Thank you very much, Mathilde, for that prayer.
0: Nice prayer.
1: Okay. We are still on the same story.
0: Oui, tu as raison, Vic. Aujourd'hui, nous avons le même texte, mais pour ceci, pour la dernière fois. La semaine prochaine, nous aurons un tout autre récit.
1: Okay, I'm going to read the whole story. Then Mathilde will read, she's going to read the fourth paragraph. Okay?
0: Oui, elle va lire donc tout le texte, Vic, et Mathilde lira le quatrième paragraphe. 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
1: Amen.
0: Victoria. 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
1: Ok.
0: Yes, that's all right.
1: Ok, let's start. The title of our story is Celia's Secret. Celia is 8 years old. She lives in a big house. She has a nice room. She has many toys and she has a lot of friends. But Celia is not happy. She has a secret. She doesn't want to tell anyone about her secret. She feels embarrassed. The problem is that if nobody knows about it, there's no one that can help her. Celia doesn't write her homework. When there is an exam, she gets sick. She doesn't tell anyone, but the truth is she can't read and write. Celia doesn't remember the letters of the alphabet. One day, Celia's teacher discovers the problem. She sees that Celia can't write on the board. She calls her after class and asks her to tell the truth. Celia says, "It is true. I don't know how to read and write." The teacher listens to her. She wants to help Celia. She tells her, "That's okay. You can read and write if we practice together." So, Celia and her teacher meet every day after class. They practice together. Celia works hard. Now she knows how to read and write. Mathieu?
2: Yes.
1: It is your turn. The fourth paragraph, please.
2: Yes. One day, Celia's teacher discovers the problem. She sees that Celia can write on board. She calls her after class and asks her to tell the truth. Celia says, "It is true. I don't know how to read and write." The teacher listens to her.
1: Listens
2: to her. She wants to help Celia. She tells her, "That's okay. You can read and write if we practice together."
1: Very good.
0: Oh,
1: okay.
0: She reads better and better.
1: Yes, she has improved in her reading, her pronunciation.
0: And we hope you too progress more and more. We are going to evaluate that someday.
1: Okay.
2: Thank you.
1: You're welcome.
0: You're welcome, Mathilde.
1: Now, we are going to go over the same questions we asked before, okay? We are going to go over the same questions we asked before.
0: Et voilà les questions déjà posées. Nous les reprendrons les unes après les autres. Cela vous permettra de revoir ce qui a été fait. La répétition est la mère de l'enseignement, dit-on.
1: Okay. Question number one. What is the name of the girl?
2: The name of the girl is Celia.
1: Good. How old is she?
2: She is 8 years old.
1: Very good. What is the problem?
2: The problem is she doesn't write and read.
0: Excellent.
1: Very
0: answer.
1: Good. Okay, she cannot read nor write. Next, who discovers the problem?
2: The teacher discovers the problem.
1: Very good.
0: Good answer.
1: What do you do when you have a problem?
2: Celia on...
1: Sorry. I jumped over. Okay. What is the solution to the problem?
2: Celia and her teacher meet every day after class.
1: Okay.
2: They practice together. Okay. Celia works hard.
1: Okay.
0: Oh, this is a complete answer.
1: Okay, next question. What do you do when you have a problem?
2: I pray to Jesus.
1: Okay, good answer.
0: She prays. Ah, wow. And we hope you too do pray when you have a problem.
1: Okay, next question. Who can help you?
2: God stands. Somebody help me.
1: Okay, so God sends somebody to help you.
2: Yes, to help me.
0: S'il te plaît, Vic.
1: Yes.
0: Quelle est la traduction du verbe to send?
1: Envoyer.
0: All right, okay. So God sends somebody to help Mathilde.
2: Yes.
0: All right.
1: Do you help people?
2: Yes, I do. Okay. Because I love of the smile.
1: Okay, because I love the smile.
2: The people.
1: Okay.
0: Oh, she helps people because she loves the smiles of people.
1: Okay.
0: Oh, that's a good, good motivation. Congratulations, Mathilde.
2: Of course.
0: Victoria, do you help people?
1: Yes, I do. And how about you, Roger?
0: I enjoy helping people.
1: Okay.
0: How about you, friends? Do you enjoy helping people? I do believe so. All right, let's move on, Vic.
1: Okay. We have 3 additional questions.
2: Yes.
0: Alors, ce sont des questions nouvelles qui nous permettront de cerner un petit peu plus le texte. Mathilde, tu es prête pour ces nouvelles questions?
2: Of course.
0: All right.
1: Okay. Can you solve all your problems by yourself? I will repeat the question. Can you solve

0: Okay, we're back, and this is the last question. Can solutions to problems make people happy? Again, can solutions to problems make people happy?
1: Yes, they can make people happy.
0: Okay, very good. Roger?

please. The Bible says all you need is a grain the size of a mustard seed. And you can speak to the mountain, and that mountain has to move. It might be sickness, but it's got to move. It might be depression, but it's got to move. It might be heartache, but it's got to move. It might be grief, but it's got to move. When you use your faith, things begin to happen. Things begin to change. There's nothing impossible.